in lockdown, waiting patiently in the dark. I'm hiding out illegally from French officials, where I cannot be found, in La Ville Juive on the ground.

in lockdown. There ain't no stars out in this neighborhood, just crooks and families. I'm peacefully content and I'm always around, sitting in the back cabin, in the view, dreef on the ground.

forever remain tightly secured in a bunker where I cannot be found, like a man on the run chased by a thousand invisible hounds. We are, and this is a sitcom theme song for Laville Dweef on the

Siren. I never wanted to talk about it, but I'm sick when I sleep, I hate to dream about it. Fools go straight and victims, all they wanna do is selling beef for the big things, damn. And it's a high competition, they like to play draft even with the politicians. Ubani kukala, tabia za kizaza ndo sibizo, atuga maenzi ya tuwazo.

I remember when we used to do all of those things, and now you act like you don't remember doing all of those things. But I remember that was out on the porch, call it raw, call it overseas, call it as I saw, but not anymore, cause I

I remember when we used to do all of those things, and now you act like you don't remember doing all of those things. But I remember that was out on the porch, call it raw, call it overseas, call it as I saw, but not anymore, cause I

I am my mother's son. Son of the soil, son of the father, son of grandmother, grandfather, great aunt on earth, born running, born blue.

contexts and modes of expression which are fixed beyond comparison to alien transmission. This is a world of swift curvatures, fabric of a region where we have built homes and new societies, securities, where we have moved upon the waters, transforming darkness into energy.

We were iconic, tremendous. Coming down from the mainland in canoes, we might have even traveled transcendentally. Hallucinating in the astral, seeking life, bearing stars. Becoming human, becoming wise. I am a link in the chain, a degree of light, a sparkle in the rain, a glint, a poem with no words, from a place where we measure distance by breath.

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I'm just talking to myself. I'm just talking.

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3: A spiral of notations, a fervescent halo, compounding the word, image, sound, mirage, visage, ages old and tumbling still to eternity. 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Scope of feeling is a rush in the air. It grooves and expands and vibrates through chromosomes of bliss. Atonal, tonic, tonal, tonic and tone. Omega and alpha, heavy with the gun of breath. Flight. Axis where the sky spun, upskills the imprint of

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I can't keep up with my Gen Z ting. First it was TikTok, now she on B-roll. Brown skin, but she lives in Surrey. 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Now it's Beverly Hills and Mr. Chow or Mayfair and Parching Walk. I feel like a snob when I'm giving the keys to the valet and tell him to park the car. 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

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Endless stairs and a sinking door, I search for